0: every day like what's a bench and an assist.
1: I got no tie like Sway Lee. My bitch is all on fleas. Spread the love equally. I ain't switching, picking teams. Different locations with some foreigns overseas. And you know this shit ain't nothing to a G.
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0: Whoa, whoa, whoa. 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
0: Y'all fakers.
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Swimming in the crowd, we winning in the lotto, we dipping in the pot of blue flow. So, getting so good, it's dripping on wood, get a ride in the engine that could go. Batman robbing it, bang, bang, cock

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Know you barely heard of me. Got a bag and fix my teeth. Hope you hoes know it ain't cheap. And I pay my mama bills. I ain't got no time to chill. Think these hoes be mad at me. They baby